Mar del Plata, Buenos Aires, Argentina. We just heard Rosario Blefari. Oh, I love her so, so much. She has been part of a band called Suarez from 1989 to 2001. Then she moved on to another one called Excursiones, and now she's doing this beautiful, beautiful music on her own under her name, Rosario Blefari. Remember, playlist is up at krcl.org. If you're like, I need to know the name of that artist and the name of the song. The name of the song is Hoguera. And before I forget, we do have a new feature, kind of like interactive. It gives you an opportunity to go in there and say, I love this song. You're going to see a heart emoji on your left, right next to the artist and a song, and just give it a click. Give it a click. Participate. And if you don't like it, don't give it a click. So, my name is Ma Black. This is Nova FM. I also play a fantastic track by King Princess. She is a queer artist from Brooklyn in New York. You know, I love that vibe from New York City. And she's got a very interesting story. Her great-great-grandparents, Isidor Strauss, and he was a U.S. congressman and co-owner of Macy's, and also his wife, Ida Strauss, both died in the sinking of the British passenger liner Titanic. I've been watching a lot of documentaries and just history behind the Titanic. It fascinates me, you know, things like that. Why did they happen? All right. And King Princess, I play the track Rip KP for you. Right before that, Congolese Sounds and Belgium artist Temetan and the track Amethyst. How could you not that combination right there? Who would have thought, right? Belgium and Congolese roots, and check out the sound. Thank you. Thank you so much. If you were tuning in, 90.9 FM KRCL. I just got a beautiful caller. Thank you, Marsha. Big hugs and kisses for you. And I hope you enjoy the rhythms and the sounds of Música Sin Fronteras tonight. I also want to give a big, big, big shout out to our colleague and DJ of Friday Night Fallout, Keith, because he was so kind to sub for me last Wednesday. And he did not just, it was really surprising. He, you know, had people call in to say really kind things about the show. So thank you, Keith. And this is for you. 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

All right, everybody, tune in Friday Night Fallout every Friday night at 10 p.m. with Mr. Keith and this tour, the Menage from Montreal, Quebec, is dedicated to him. Thank you so much for covering for me, man. I was having a rough one and you pulled through, you came through, and it was such a great show. And I was able to read all those kind messages from you, our listeners. Thank you so much. I kind of need a little bit of extra kindness these days. So please, if you can spare some, send them my way. Will ya, please? All right, everybody, let's continue with the music. I'm going to be playing a fantastic, fantastic artist, multilingual, bilingual. You know, we love all about that. His name is Obed Padilla, and this track's called Rainforest. This is KRCL Nova FM, Música Sin Fronteras.

0: This is another bilingual, multilingual American band. They are from Los Angeles, California. They perform a lot of songs in English and Espanol. And of course, you just heard a little bit of French there. They are called The Marías. This track is called Heavy. And it's part of their album release back in 2021 called Cinema. Fantastic album. And she just has the loveliest voices ever. And we also heard from, starting off that set, that bilingual artist, Obed Padilla. He is a Chicano storytelling cutting through the noise, as he describes himself. And I just love the whole, he's the whole package. So he does a lot of Latino rap, and also he started off in TikTok, and then, you know, the rest is history. And I just love those stories when, you know, people are brave enough to put themselves out on social media, share their talents, their music, and then voila, they get discovered, or they get signed into a record company. From Austin, Texas, one of my absolute favorite female singer and just rock star guitarist, Jackie Benson, in the track Flying Evolution. And of course, we heard Welcome and Goodbye by the band Dream Ivory. Playlist is up at krcl.org. You can go check it out and also give a like or give it a heart next to the song that you are digging tonight. So that helps me curate your shows, because yes, these are your shows. I curate them just for you. My name is Ma, and you are tuning to 90.9 FM KRCL. 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

Her name is Vicky Sometani, originally from just outside Chicago. She later spent time in the Bay Area and Brooklyn. Oh, that Brooklyn influence, I'm telling you. Eventually, Vicky settled in East London about a decade ago. And once she arrived in London, she started her own music career. She's creative partner, or her creative partner is Max Rad, which is a Bristol-based artist. And you all know we love the music that comes out of Bristol, don't we? All right. And the track that I play for you is Keep Coming Back to You by Vicky Sometani. And I'm going to go ahead and give it a heart. Why not? Maybe you will be motivated to do the same. So go to krcl.org, check out the playlist, and start interacting. Okay, be part of Nova FM or any of the other fantastic shows that we have here at your community power radio station. Of course, right before that, I play the new track from Ibei. It's called Offerings, and Ibei is a French musical duo consisting of beautiful, gorgeous, talented twin sisters, Lisa Cande Diaz and Naomi Diaz. And their influences come a lot from the elements of Yoruba, which is Cuban, from, you know, their father. French, Afro-Cuban fuses of jazz with beats and samples of traditional instruments. I can just imagine growing up in their household. Holy, holy, holy. So, before their parents moved to Paris, they live in Havana, Cuba. Viva Cuba, Cuba Libre. And this fantastic duo is called Ibei. A lot of soul, a lot of R&B and down-tempo music. Check them out. And this fantastic new track by them called Offerings. Right before that, Lucy Park, another great artist and also women of color from South Korea. She studied pop, jazz, and sing. She's also an actress. So a lot of great female voices tonight here at Nova FM. My name is Ma, and this is KRCL. 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Or if you don't know about the free KRCL app, now you do, and you can download it right to your smartphone and also share it with your friends. Sharing is caring, so make sure you do that. All right, we are fast approaching the end of this hour, but not before we go to Mexico. Let's go to Mexico City with a duo called, they just love the name, Juan Palitos Chinos, and this is called Cuando Me Amabas, only here, Nova FM.

right, Monterrey in the house with Plastilina Mosh. This track's called Human Disco Ball. And how's everybody doing? How's everybody feeling? All right, I think we need to keep moving, keep shaking those sadness away, the darkness away, and just hope for a good night's sleep. So get up, be funny, be silly. This is called Yo Digo Baila by Mexican Institute of Sound. And this is Nova FM, KRCL.

Ese Camilo, Camilo from Mexican Institute of Sound. I know it's a one guy band, but I love the fact that his name, the name is so long. Mexican Institute of Sound. He also goes by M.I.S. All right, everybody. Yo digo baila. I say baila. You say dance. So that's another thing that we can do as humans that does not require to speak the same language. And I wanted to talk a little bit about dancing and why I push, and I've been pushing the movement thing and the dancing and the shake your booty and, you know, party people in the house. We do embrace a lot of movement during the Fridays here at KRCL Friday Morning Edition. And dancing, according to a study from Healthline, and I'm just going to give you some basic things to motivate you, because I am so excited when I come across listeners and they're like, we love moving, dancing, and thanks, Ma. And I just, it makes my day. But dancing is a form of cardio. Not only that, it also has several physical benefits. It improves your balance for us getting to that, you know, that age where you're like, ah, I used to be able to jump from, you know, certain heights, and now it's like I can't. So it improves your balance and your strength. It's also a great way to boost your mental and emotional health, because that's whack right now. I think globally what we're experiencing and seeing, and for us to pay attention, right, that are connected and that take the time to see what's happening in the world. Our mental health is just all over the place. So it's going to help you with that. And also, there's something about grooving to the sound of music, right? It kind of brings a feeling of freedom. I think for me personally, when I'm moving and dancing and just, I really get into it. Close my eyes. I don't care who's watching. I don't care what people say. I'm really present with my body, with the music, with the rhythms. That to me is a moment of freedom. Rhythm to our favorite tunes, it goes in synchronicity with our hearts, our heartbeats, our heart pumping. So that's why our bodies are like, move, you know? And if we don't move, we start getting stiff. It hurts to get up. It hurts to, you know, you're sitting down for a while and then to get up, you're like, oh. So regardless of the reasons that you dance or not dance or move or not dance or consider giving it a shot, giving it a try, it's going to definitely improve your physical, your mental, and your emotional health. So give it a shot. You know, if you're shy, I'm like, you're like, I don't want to go dance in front of everybody. Do it in your house, in your bedroom, in the privacy of your home, and really, really just turn up the music and just go for it. Give yourself permission to move and to maybe rip those labels that maybe somebody made fun of you. And you're like, oh no, I look stupid, or I have no rhythm. I want you to take those labels and be like, shh, in the garbage. Today, I'm moving my body. Deal? Dealio? This is Nova FM. My name is Ma, and I am with you until 10 p.m. Stick around. We're going to have fun the rest of the show. Esto es KRCL.

All the way from Becar, Buenos Aires, en la provincia de Argentina. We just heard Banda Los Chinos. Oh, I love them so much. I really, really do. We love Argentinians. Come on, what's the beef with Argentina? Woof, the World Cup really brought out some very passionate emotions between countries in Latin America. But you know what? I have many wonderful amigos, argentinos y argentinas, beautiful people. We cannot judge the actions of a few or the words of one pseudo humano and think the whole country is like that. No. So, saludos a todos mis ches argentinos. And the track that I play for you is called Departamento, featuring el mexicanísimo y francés Adán Jodorowsky. And departamento means apartment, you know, when you're first starting and you have that apartment and it's like your place, your world. Before that, from Mexico, José Ann Log in the track Cha Cha Cha. And he's just such a beautiful artist. I love him so much. Singer, songwriter, guitarist. And the album Háblate de Mí is most excellent if you enjoy that track from the beautiful voice of José Ann Log. And right before that, the band Jumbo, featuring El Sonorense from Sonora, Mexico, Galoncho, and the track Vacaciones en el Manicomio from their album Música Mágica. And the song talks about, you know, the world's so crazy, let's just take a little vacation in the naughty house and please take me, because I definitely need a vacation from this planet, people. Well, not so much from the planet, I think from the ugly humans in the world that makes, they make things so ugly. Please stop, please go to therapy. Ooh, all right, everybody, my name's Ma, and 19 minutes away from ending today's edition of Nova FM, Música Sin Fronteras. And it was so good being here. You guys have no idea. So thank you for joining KRCL. Thank you for tuning into your community-powered radio station. You know, I just want like a sound effect when I say power, like pow, you know, like those TV shows back in the day with Batman and Robin. We need a sound effect like that. It says pow, bow. And appreciate it. Appreciate your support. Always. Always. Thank you. Thank you. Gracias. We're going to wrap things up with another great set of music. This next track's called Across the Stars. And the band or music collaboration is called Campo. I hope you enjoy it. Esto es Nova FM, only here, KRCL.

Wow. From Mexico City, of course, the beautiful voice of Silvana Estrada. The track Te Guardo, which is a farewell to a love story that turned really, really sour. Before that, you heard Todd Clauser, also featuring Silvana Estrada with My Vicious Heart. You know who that is, right? All right, everybody, I'm out of here. I'm going to leave you with Common Sense, Mr. Charles Perry. I'll see you next Wednesday. And for you folks that are early risers, I'll see you Friday morning. Take care of yourselves. Be kind.

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0: Fleet Foxes with Helplessness Blues here on KRCL. It's Thursday mornings. Thank you so much for hanging out with me. My name is Courtney. And if you're curious about, you know what? Actually, I think our playlist is down this morning. Let's see here. These three songs, another round coming up after this.
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0: 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My name is Courtney, and it is time once again for another round of these three songs where we play three tracks that share a hidden connection and you get to figure it out what ties them all together. 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And if you think you've cracked this one, give me a call, 801-359-9191, or send me an email. All right, let's get things going here. Song number one.

Pedro lives out of the Wilshire Hotel. He looks out a window without glass. The walls are made of cardboard. Newspapers on his feet, and his father beats him because he's too tired to beg. He's got 9 brothers and sisters. They're brought up on their knees. It's hard to run when a coat hanger beats you on the thighs. Pedro dreams of being older and killing the old man, but that's a slim chance. He's going to the boulevard. He's gonna end up on the dirty boulevard. He's going out to the dirty boulevard. He's going down to the dirty boulevard. This room costs $2,000 a month. You can believe it, man, it's true. Somewhere a landlord's laughing till he wets his pants. No one dreams of being a doctor or a lawyer or anything. They dream of dealing on the dirty boulevard. Give me your hungry, you're tired, you're poor, I'll piss on them. That's what the statue of bigotry says. Your poor huddled masses, let's club them to death and get it over with and just dump them on the boulevard. Get them out on the dirty boulevard. Going out to the dirty boulevard. They're going down on the dirty boulevard. Going out. Outside it's a bright night, there's an opera at Lincoln Center. Movie stars arrive by limousine. The Klieg lights shoot up over the skyline of Manhattan, but the lights are out on the mean streets. A small kid stands by the Lincoln Tunnel. He's selling plastic roses for a buck. The traffic's backed up to 39th Street. The TV whores are calling the cops out for a suck. And back at the wheelchair, Pedro sits there dreaming. He's found a book on magic in a garbage can. He looks at the pictures and stares up at the cracked ceiling. At the count of three, he says, I hope I can disappear and fly, fly away.

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1: All right, that was song number two for today's These Three Songs. Two down, one to go. It goes on for miles and miles. You getting there yet? Yeah? All right, here's song number three.

Y'all came in during that last song. All right, that was song number three for today's These Three Songs. These three songs this morning were Ventura Highway by America, Dirty Boulevard by Lou Reed, and Road to Nowhere by Talking Heads. The theme, various road types, and Madison was the first one with the correct guess this morning. So Madison has the bragging rights for an entire day. Let's see here. So we had, a highway up the California coast, a gritty New York boulevard, and a road that, according to David Byrne, goes absolutely nowhere, which honestly some days feels just about right, right? Make sure you tune in tomorrow morning during Friday Mornings with Ma Black for another round of These Three Songs. All right, let's get back into the music, shall we? This is Goldford with Only You Do here on KRCL.

0: Into the Blue from Aaron Fraser here on KRCL. Also in there, we had Sharon Jones and the Dap Kings, 100 Days, 100 Nights, The Church, Metropolis was the name of that track. Old school from them. And kick things off with Goldford, Only You Do. 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My name is Courtney, so happy to be here with you. Coming up, I've got music. Well, yeah, I've got music from Baby Rose, Camper Van Beethoven, some Gorillaz, also the Salt Shaker, and more. Kicking things off, this is Deadhead from Foxwarren here on KRCL.
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1: 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Here's what's shaking for Thursday, July 23rd. Looking over at Draper, tonight beginning at 6 this evening is a cakewalk, which is for all ages, happening at the Ballard. Another all-ages event is happening up at Solitude as part of their Sunset Cinema. This will be taking place on the Moonbeam Lawn up in Solitude, with the screening beginning at 8 p.m. Over on Central and 9th is the Farmers Market, tonight beginning at 5 p.m. And then for some live music over at the Complex, Story of the Year and Silverstein will be performing, with doors opening at 6 o'clock, with show beginning tonight at 7. For more info or to submit an event, visit the events page at krcl.org and listen for the Salt Shaker, your music, arts, and culture calendar right here on KRCL.

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0: Float, Talk on the Hill, taken from the album The Thread on 360 label. Her ninth studio album and their second for 2026, following February's release of Petal Rock Black. At 25, The Thread is a devotional record examining the divine feminine spirituality and humanity's connection to higher consciousness. The album blends progressive R&B, alternative jazz, and atmospheric soul. And then we're going to close out with Love Spells, with the track Keep It to Yourself, taken from the album Love is the Law on RCA Records. Love Spells is Sir Tegan Harris, an 18-year-old Houston-born singer-songwriter whose story is remarkable. He spent years battling homelessness, eventually traveling to California to chase music. And it was there that he connected with Kevin Abstract, who invited him to work on his 2025 album Blush. All right, I should also mention that Love Spells will be in town at Kilby Court on August 6th. Let's get things started with Dame Dame with Fire Burning Through the Rain here on KRCL.
1: 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It's like this.

0: They'll be in town October 6th at Kilby Court. That was Love Spells with Keep It To Yourself, taken from the forthcoming album, Love Is The Law. Also in there, we had Willow with Talk on the Hill, taken from the album The Thread, and kicked things off with Dame Dame. Fire Burning Through the Rain, taken from the forthcoming album Dreams on the Passenger Seat. And that wraps up Early Access for this week. 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My name is Courtney and I will be your host until 10 a.m. Make sure you keep it tuned here to your community radio. Coming up at 10 o'clock is Middays with Eugenie with Women Who Rock at Noon. Lined up next, oh my, what do I have? I've got music from Modest Mouse, some Aldous Harding, and more. Stick around.
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0: Getting back into it from his latest album, American Stories, this is Rossum with Like a Spark.

from her latest album, Train on the Island. That was Aldous Harding with One Stop here on KRCL. She'll be in town September 22nd at the Commonwealth Room. Also in there, we had Modest Mouse with Float On, and kick things off with Life Like. Oh, like a spark from Rostam. It's Thursday mornings on KRCL. Thank you so much for hanging out with me. My name is Courtney. I will be your host until 10 a.m. Make sure you keep it tuned here to your community radio. Middays with Eugenie will come. Will be in at 10 a.m. It's been a morning. It's a lined up next. I've got music from Echo and the Bunnymen, some Nico Case. Kicking things off, it's Mercy with Better Days featuring Yasmin Lacey.

Nico Case with Man here on KRCL. Also in there, we had Echo and the Bunnymen with Silver, and kick things off with Mercy, Better Days, featuring Yasmin Lacey. It's Thursday mornings here on KRCL. My name is Courtney, and I am about out of here. I am so very grateful to share this space with you. Please stick around for Middays with Eugenie at 10 o'clock. I'm going to leave you all with a handful of tracks. Got some Sierra Krungbin, some Lady Ray, kicking things off. Le Fay with Mad Woman here on KRCL.

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0: That's Jalen and Gonda from just a fantastic record that is out now called Doctrine of Love here on 90.9. Illiterate Light before that, the song Carolina Lorelei, and Little Feet at the top of the set, Feats Don't Fail Me Now, and then a nice long cut before that, Neil Young, the title track to the On the Beach record. Just a great one to hear, especially on the radio. So thank you for sticking by 90.9 KRCL. I've gotten a couple of calls that the link on our donate page is not working, and that is the truth. 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I'm going to get on some new music from Jim James. He's announced a new album on the way.
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0: KRCL making history every day here, and we've been doing it that way since 1979, spinning songs that we love for you and hearing about what's going on in our community and trying to get the word out about just good work that folks are doing. 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There's space for all of you all here at 90.9. Jim James has announced that he's releasing a brand new record called Wowed Out. It's coming out August 28th. He's also part of the Park City Song Summit lineup. It's a solo album, and here's the first single from it called Come Again.

That's Swamp Dog with Jenny Lewis on vocals. Count the Days on 90.9 KRCL. Stick around for The Sincere's, some Amos Lee and Black Keys off of their new record, Peaches. 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More concerts and information at redbuttegarden.org.

0: Johnny Blue Skies, If the Sun Never Rises Again, the name of that tune. Fish before that with Everything's Right. Little good advice from Fish. Everything's right, just hold tight. Low Cut Connie did Can't Be Wrong off of their brand new record, Living in the USA. Alabama Shakes are back with new music and the announcement of a new album. Their first in many, many years, a record called I Must Be Dreaming. They shared a new single just about a week ago or so now. It's called I Feel Hope Coming. I'm going to play that one for you coming up next on KRCL.
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0: That's right, the DIY Fest coming up, and KRCL, of course, will be there with our KRCL stage with a bunch of great local performers on the KRCL stage at Craft Lake. We'll be down there as well. I think we'll even be doing a live broadcast on Saturday of the DIY Festival. 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Alabama Shakes have a new album coming out called I Must Be Dreaming. They're out on a big tour this summer with a stop here in Utah, playing a sold-out show at Red Butte. Coming up here very soon, July 29th, they're going to be in town. Here's their latest. This is I Feel Hope Coming. It's new music on KRCL.

0: 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This is Aaron Fraser, and you're listening to KRCL in Salt Lake City. 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

The artist known as Bahamas from his Sad Hunk album with the song Trick to Happy. Great guitarists. The Clash before that, we heard Aaron Fraser with his recent single It's a Shame and Alabama Shakes with new music, I Feel Hope Coming. The name of that one from Alabama Shakes off of their upcoming album, I Must Be Dreaming. The now trio back with their third studio album, I Must Be Dreaming, that'll be out on August 28th. Their first full-length album in over a decade. They're out on tour right now with a stop here in Utah, playing a sold-out show at Red Butte coming up on July 29th. Stick around for the Salt Shaker Community Calendar coming up here in about 10 minutes. I've got some Talking Heads, some John Batiste on the way, and this is a new one from Tao. It's called Fossils on KRCL.

You're tuned into 90.9 FM KRCL, and this is the Salt Shaker. Here's what's shaking for Thursday, July 23rd. Looking over at Draper, tonight beginning at 6 this evening is a cakewalk, which is for all ages, happening at the Ballard. Another all-ages event is happening up at Solitude as part of their Sunset Cinema. This will be taking place on the Moonbeam Lawn up in Solitude, with the screening beginning at 8 p.m. Over on Central and 9th is the Farmers Market tonight beginning at 5 p.m. And then for some live music over at the Complex, Story of the Year and Silverstein will be performing, with doors opening at 6 o'clock, with show beginning tonight at 7. For more info or to submit an event, visit the events page at krcl.org and listen for the Salt Shaker, your music, arts, and culture calendar right here on KRCL.

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0: New music from Babe Hoven, great track there called Blue Around You. Fruit Bats from the new album The Landfill did Think About You. We heard Martin Luke Brown starting off the 4 o'clock hour with Back of My Mind. John Spencer, Blues Explosion from the Acme album with Do You Want to Get Heavy? John Batiste with Master Power. Before the Salt Shaker, the Animettos with the new single La Camita. Talking Heads with Warning Sign, and brand new from Tao, we heard Fossils starting us off there in that set. Utah artist Jocelie Paulette was in studio earlier this week. Great live session here at KRCL that you can watch the video performance of on our YouTube channel, the KRCL YouTube channel. But the new album from Jocelie finally being released tomorrow. I'm going to play a song from the new record, If I Let It Quiet, next on KRCL.
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0: Utah artist Jocelie Paulette, teaming up with longtime collaborator Crowdshy, have a new album titled If I Let It Quiet, officially out tomorrow, with an all-ages local album release show happening at First Baptist Church this Saturday at 777 South, 1300 East. It looks like the show's at 6 o'clock with some local openers as well, including the band Strog and Nicole Cannon. You can find all the details on Jocelie Paulette's Bandcamp page. But the new album, full of some amazing tunes, here is one of the singles released off of it. Some Utah music for you from Jocelie Paulette. And the new album, If I Let It Quiet, out tomorrow. Here they are with The Witness.

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